001, are you listening? Good morning, America, how have you been? 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

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Don't let these people lie to ya. Don't let them see you smile too much. They only try to take it away.

love is pure. Love is the answer. Love is the cure. But love can kill you if you lose someone.